Let's get the party started. See you at the bar, you was hardly talking. That's when I knew that your heart was scarring. Friends to lovers need a part to star in. Like, wait, babe, let me ask your pardon. This ain't Gucci, this is Prada, darling. If you want something, you can ask me, darling.

0: Pedro lives out of the Wilshire Hotel. 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This room costs $2,000 a month. 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Give me your hungry, you're tired, you're poor, I'll piss on them. 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Get them out on the dirty boulevard. Going out the dirty boulevard. They're going down on the dirty boulevard. Going out. Outside it's a bright night. There's an opera at Lincoln Center. Movie stars arrive by limousine. The Klieg lights shoot up over the skyline of Manhattan, but the lights are out on the mean streets. A small kid stands by the Lincoln Tunnel. He's selling plastic roses for a buck. The traffic's backed up to 39th Street.
1: Μ' αρέσει που ψάχνουμε να βρούμε τι συμβαίνει εκτός Ελλάδας για να ανοίξουμε τις κουβέντες τώρα καλοκαιριάτικα. 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

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Sound clash with the bass, cause it's natural to me. 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
0: 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What had you expected? 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

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And a lot of my fans say, we love the way that you spotlight and feature your musicians. 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There's one musician on this stage that has not said his piece yet tonight. The one and only David Guignard on bass, y'all. 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

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Yeah. The one and only Marcus Machado on the guitar. 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And your new favorite drummer, give it up for Jairus Yokley, y'all. And that leaves me, the jazz singer of the hip-hop generation, the one and only Jose James, y'all. 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

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This is a story of where I was born. No man's land. Between 115th Street and 125th. Everyone today is talking about El Barrio or their ghettos. About the hard times they had. We had hard times, but we had good times too. I can remember the summer. Summertime was beautiful. The days were long. We didn't need any ocean breeze. To the left we had the Hudson River. To the right, the East River. We wanted to refresh ourselves. Who needed the ocean? We had the pump. Remember that giant pump? All we needed was a good, good screwdriver and a can. And we were refreshed.

was really together. Rice and beans, that's our soul food, with a little cuchifritos on the side. And for a little dessert, we had Mavi, the grooviest tasting drink you want to try.

States, making a heartache. She's loved in seven languages. Jules Borg's life.